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That was Josiah Queen and his song Demons. Before that was Sanctus Real and Everything About You. Well, here's another note from the IC 100.3 FM calendar. The Nome Berry Festival is coming this Thursday to the Nome Mini Convention Center from 10 a.m. to 3 p.m. Now here's Riley Clemens and her song Broken Prayers on IC 100.3 FM.

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2: 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The good news is that earplugs and earmuffs are effective in preventing this damage if used correctly. 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

0: 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That was Passion with Christian Stanfill and their song Simple Pursuit. Before that was Joseph O'Brien and his song Trust Fall. Well, today is August 10th, which means it's National S'mores Day, calling us to gather around the old campfire or fire pit for this beloved treat. Originating in the United States, s'mores are the perfect blend of gooey marshmallows, rich chocolate, and crisp graham crackers. So get ready to toast, assemble, and enjoy this classic summer dessert tonight on National S'mores Day.
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5: Here's your weather forecast from IC 100.3 FM. Today, mostly sunny, highs in the mid-60s, light winds. Tonight, partly cloudy, lows in the upper 40s, light winds. And tomorrow, partly sunny in the morning, becoming mostly cloudy, highs in the mid-60s, southwest winds to 10. I'm Cody, and that's your weather forecast. 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
1: From the Christian News Radio Network, I'm Jim Miller. Todd Blanche will be sworn in soon as the next U.S. Attorney General. President Trump expected to be on hand for the ceremony in the Oval Office. Senate confirming the acting AG Saturday after weeks of debate with a handful of Republicans in opposition. Number of severe storms set to bear down on millions across the Midwest and Great Lakes this week. Today, a level 2 out of 4, a severe storm threat covering major cities like Chicago, Detroit, Cleveland, and Pittsburgh. Damaging winds expected to be the primary hazard. Federal government is putting up a $1 billion buoy barrier on the Rio Grande. But critics say the buoys aren't stopping anybody. News Nation's Allie Bradley.
2: CBP sources tell me there is nothing below them right now to prevent someone from swimming beneath them. But a netting or mesh system is being considered, similar to the anti-swim netting that the Abbott buoys are equipped with in Eagle Pass. DHS Secretary Mark Wayne Mullen says the barriers, including the buoys, are essentially useless if you don't have men and women patrolling them while also maintaining them.
1: About 9.5 miles of the 17-mile buoy barrier project in Brownsville, Texas, has been constructed. More news coming up. Here's a word from our sponsor.
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1: President Trump says Iran, quote, in very bad shape. President adds the U.S. is only semi-negotiating with them in order to let the pressure build. In an interview with Axios Sunday, Trump said the U.S. essentially low-keying negotiations with Tehran. No relief in sight for the wildfires raging across North America. Here's News Nation's Marty Hughes.
5: Crews out west and in Canada fighting to contain these fast-moving fires causing thousands of people to leave their homes. In the state of Washington, these Spokane fires are burning steadily, but thankfully are mostly contained. A man was charged last week for intentionally starting one of the 3 fires there, estimated to have burned almost 1,000 homes and buildings. For our neighbors to the north, more than 20,000 residents in British Columbia have been forced to evacuate.
1: More than 40 large wildfires burning in the western U.S. Spider-Man Brand New Day continues to dominate at the North American box office and raked in another $145 million during its second weekend. The Odyssey came in second place and made more than $31 million during its fourth weekend. From Christian News Radio Network, I'm Joe Miller. To hear this and other reports on demand, visit ChristianNewsRadio.org.
6: With an SRN News business brief, I'm Bob Agnew. There's been another recall by Taylor Farm.

0: Taylor Fresh Foods, the parent company of Taylor Farms, is voluntarily recalling more products that include jalapenos because of worries about a possible salmonella contamination. Weeks after recalling iceberg lettuce, a grower in Sinaloa, Mexico, a supplier to Host Citrus Distributors, was identified as a potential source of the new salmonella outbreak. Taylor says they are no longer sourcing products from that farmer. The list of recalled products was distributed by Taylor Farms in multiple states.
1: That is Lisa Dwyer reporting. The U.S. stock market edged downward. It's all time. Tonight, reopening it, the global flow of crude oil going on.
2: Here's your weather forecast from IC 100.3 FM. Today, mostly sunny, highs in the mid-60s, light winds. Tonight, partly cloudy, lows in the upper 40s, light winds. And tomorrow, partly sunny in the morning, becoming mostly cloudy, highs in the mid-60s, southwest winds to 10. I'm Cody, and that's your weather forecast. 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
1: 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Bering Lambridge National Preserve hosts Tundra Tots for children ages 3 to 5 every Wednesday morning at 10:30 at the Bering Lambridge Heritage Center on Front Street. 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

0: 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That was Matt Carney and his song Nothing Left to Lose. Before that was Tarian and her song Testimony. Well, scientists have an explanation of why we wake up stiff in the morning. Researchers from Manchester University explain that our limbs feel rigid and achy when we rise because our body's biological clock suppresses anti-inflammatory proteins during sleep. It's when we start moving around each morning that our body is playing catch-up as the effects of the protein wear off. We're going to take a break for the weather, but then when we come back, we'll have more music from Leanna Crawford, Nicole Nordeman, Stephen DeLopoulos, and a whole lot more. So stick around to Icy 100.3 FM.
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2: 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And I imagine it must have been tough for Paul to find enough humility to depend on others. Maybe you have had a hard time asking God for help, but God rarely asks us to fly solo. You can depend on others, and more importantly, you can depend on Him.
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3: Here's your weather forecast from IC 100.3 FM. Today, mostly sunny, highs in the mid-60s, light winds. Tonight, partly cloudy, lows in the upper 40s, light winds. And tomorrow, partly sunny in the morning, becoming mostly cloudy. Highs in the mid-60s, southwest winds to 10. I'm Cody, and that's your weather forecast. 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
1: Here's your evening weather outlook from IC 100.3 FM. Tonight, partly cloudy with lows in the upper 40s and light winds. Tomorrow, partly sunny Tuesday morning, then becoming mostly cloudy with highs in the mid-60s with southwest winds to 10 miles per hour. Then tomorrow night, mostly cloudy with lows in the lower 50s with west winds to 10 miles per hour. I'm Jonathan, and that's your evening weather forecast. 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

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This is Icy 100.3 FM. That was Ozzy and his song Shadow. Before that was Patrick Mayberry and his song Thank the Lord. Well, here's a note from the Icy 100.3 FM calendar. The next Nome Vet Clinic started today with Dr. Sarah Bahan and will continue through Wednesday. 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Now here's Stellar Kart and their song Innocent on your Christian station that rocks. This is Icy 100.3 FM.

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1: This is an announcement from the Alaska Department of Fish and Game in Nome for the Norton Sound District. 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Norton Sound Subdistricts 2 through 6 will open to commercial salmon fishing for two 24-hour periods from 6 p.m. Sunday, August 9, until 6 p.m. Monday, August 10, and from 6 p.m. Wednesday, August 12, until 6 p.m. Thursday, August 13. All commercial fishing periods are directed to target chum and coho salmon with gill net mesh size restricted to 6 inches or less. As previously announced, commercial fishing in Subdistricts 2 through 4, the Gullivan, Elam, and Norton Bay Subdistricts, opened to commercial salmon fishing at 6 p.m. Wednesday, August 5, and will close 6 p.m. Friday, August 7. In the Nome Subdistrict, marine waters west of Cape Nome and all freshwaters of the Nome Subdistrict are closed to subsistence gillnet fishing from 6 p.m. on Mondays until 6 p.m. on Wednesdays each week. Marine waters east of Cape Nome remain open to subsistence fishing 24 hours per day, 7 days per week. For any fisheries questions or for assistance obtaining a subsistence salmon permit, please call Fish and Game in Nome at 907-443-5167. This has been an informational update from the Alaska Department of Fish and Game in Nome.
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3: The next Nome tide will be a low tide at 9:50 p.m., followed by a high tide at 5:44 a.m.
4: The marine forecast for Western Alaska coastal waters out to 15 nautical miles, posted 3:46 a.m. Monday, August the 10th, outlook to Tuesday. Zone 2803, quick pack to Cape Stevens. Today, north winds 10 knots, seas 2 feet. Tonight, northwest winds 10 knots, seas 2 feet. Tuesday, northwest winds 5 knots, seas 1 foot. Tuesday night, northwest winds 5 knots, seas 1 foot. Zone 2804, Cape Stevens to Moses Point. Today, north winds 10 knots, seas 2 feet. Tonight, west winds 10 knots, seas 2 feet. Tuesday, south winds 5 knots, seas 1 foot. Tuesday night, west winds 10 knots, seas 2 feet. Zone 2805, Moses Point to Sludge Island. Today, north winds 5 knots, becoming west, seas 2 feet. Tonight, west winds 10 knots, seas 2 feet. Tuesday, west winds 10 knots, seas 2 feet. Tuesday night, west winds 10 knots, seas 2 feet. Zone 2806, Sludge Island to Wales. Today, west winds 5 knots, seas 2 feet. Tonight, west winds 5 knots, seas 2 feet. Tuesday, south winds 10 knots, seas 2 feet. Tuesday night, south winds 15 knots, seas 3 feet.
5: You're doing all right today? 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

0: Christian Hit Radio. This is Icy 100.3 FM. That was Pat Barrett and his song Morning by Morning. Before that was John Ruddick and his song The Way. Well, today is August 10th, which means it's World Lion Day, uniting conservationists and wildlife enthusiasts globally to highlight the critical threat facing the lion populations. These vital observances aim to raise awareness about the declining numbers, habitat loss, and the urgent need for protective measures. So join the movement by learning more about the conservation efforts, support wildlife organizations, and share educational content to help secure the future for these magnificent predators.
1: His questions were like a message flashing in the front of his mind as he woke up each morning. I need to know. I need to know. His need to know about God was so great, he was ready to pay someone to come talk to him. He needed answers. A friend connected him with a CEF leader. The questions that this 9-year-old had were deep. He wanted to know the purpose of life, why he'd been created. He asked what happens to people when they die. How did Jesus rise from the dead? As the message of salvation was clearly explained to him, his response was simple. I believe, he said. With the faith of a child, all that was presented was accepted. Could you answer these questions if a child asked you? Child Evangelism Fellowship of Alaska trains adults and teens to share the message of salvation. 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
0: Here's your evening weather outlook from Icy 100.3 FM. Tonight, partly cloudy with lows in the upper 40s and light winds. Tomorrow, partly sunny Tuesday morning, then becoming mostly cloudy with highs in the mid-60s with southwest winds to 10 miles per hour. Then tomorrow night, mostly cloudy with lows in the lower 50s with west winds to 10 miles per hour. I'm Jonathan, and that's your evening weather forecast. 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
1: 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Tonight, partly cloudy with lows in the upper 40s and light winds. Tomorrow, partly sunny Tuesday morning, then becoming mostly cloudy with highs in the mid-60s with southwest winds to 10 miles per hour. Then tomorrow night, mostly cloudy with lows in the lower 50s with west winds to 10 miles per hour. I'm Jonathan, and that's your evening weather forecast. 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

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This is Icy 100.3 FM. That was Archer's Rise and their song Get Away. Before that was 33 Miles and Where I Wanna Go. Well, here's a note from the Icy 100.3 FM calendar. Norton Sound Health Corporation's fish cutting tables are up and located at the mouth of the Nome River. 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Thank you. Now here's I Am They and their song No Impossible With You on Icy 100.3 FM.

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0: 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That was Hearts Like Lions and their song Get This Through. Before that was Geo with Del Mac and their song Oxygen. Well, today's verse from God's Word comes from the book of Psalms, chapter 46, verse 1. God is our refuge and strength, an ever-present help in trouble. That's Psalms 46, 1 from the New International Version of the Bible.
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0: 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Tonight, partly cloudy with lows in the upper 40s and light winds. Tomorrow, partly sunny Tuesday morning, then becoming mostly cloudy with highs in the mid-60s with southwest winds to 10 miles per hour. Then tomorrow night, mostly cloudy with lows in the lower 50s with west winds to 10 miles per hour. I'm Jonathan, and that's your evening weather forecast. 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

0: prayers answered. I have no victory in my life. I have no joy in my life. I don't have the peace in my life that I know I should have as a Christian. I ask them one question. Are you reading your Bible daily and studying your Bible?
1: Billy Graham.
0: And I don't care who you are. You cannot live a victorious life if you neglect Bible reading and Bible study. God has a message for you in this book. Read it. Study it. 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The Holy Spirit inspired the writing of this book, and the Holy Spirit can interpret this book to you. Spend a half an hour in prayer and Bible study and Bible reading, and I'll tell you the day will go totally different.
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4: 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Noise-induced hearing loss is completely preventable, yet it affects about 20% of our people in the Bering Strait region, which is over twice the national rate. Loud sounds can cause permanent damage to your hearing. 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
1: Here's your evening weather outlook from IC 100.3 FM. Tonight, partly cloudy with lows in the upper 40s and light winds. Tomorrow, partly sunny Tuesday morning, then becoming mostly cloudy with highs in the mid-60s with southwest winds to 10 miles per hour. Then tomorrow night, mostly cloudy with lows in the lower 50s with west winds to 10 miles per hour. I'm Jonathan, and that's your evening weather forecast. 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

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This is Icy 100.3 FM. That was Jeremy Camp and his song Revival. Before that was The Turning and their song Out of My Hands. Well, here's another note from the Icy 100.3 FM calendar. Well, school's about to start up again, which means Good News Club will also get started. Good News Club is an after-school Bible club that meets every Friday in the elementary school music room from right after school until 4 p.m. Children must have a signed parental permission slip to attend, so for more information, call or text Carly at 907-304-1248. Now here's Kane and their song Made for Heaven on IC 100.3 FM.

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0: 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That was Sean Locke and his song Beyond This World. Before that was We the Kingdom, and Won't He Do It? Well, South African police arrested a school bus driver for transporting 116 school children in a vehicle designed for 62.
1: 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There are very few Christians in Morocco. The country is officially 99.9% Muslim. Church services take place in homes, and Christian meetings are held in secret. Congregations are small and mostly include believers who came to Christ out of Islam. Many Moroccans, including government officials and law enforcement, have never engaged with a Christian before. The police are beginning to track down Christian leaders and ask questions. A young pastor is requesting prayer. Pray for boldness and wisdom, he urged. Pray the church would remain faithful. Pray Christian leaders in Morocco would have wisdom to be a bold witness for Christ and remain strong in faithfulness.
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0: Here's your evening weather outlook from IC 100.3 FM. Tonight, partly cloudy with lows in the upper 40s and light winds. Tomorrow, partly sunny Tuesday morning, then becoming mostly cloudy with highs in the mid-60s with southwest winds to 10 miles per hour. Then tomorrow night, mostly cloudy with lows in the lower 50s with west winds to 10 miles per hour. I'm Jonathan, and that's your evening weather forecast. 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
1: Here's your evening weather outlook from IC 100.3 FM. Tonight, partly cloudy with lows in the upper 40s and light winds. Tomorrow, partly sunny Tuesday morning, then becoming mostly cloudy with highs in the mid-60s with southwest winds to 10 miles per hour. Then tomorrow night, mostly cloudy with lows in the lower 50s with west winds to 10 miles per hour. I'm Jonathan, and that's your evening weather forecast. 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

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That was Phil Wickham and his song Homesick for Heaven. Before that was Brandon Heath and The Light in Me. Well, here's a quick note from the Icy 100.3 FM calendar. The Nome Berry Festival is coming this Thursday to the Nome Mini Convention Center from 10 a.m. to 3 p.m. Now here's Tammy Trent and her song Your Love Pursues on Icy 100.3 FM.

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1: I grew up in a normal home in a normal town. 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I didn't talk to anybody about the way I was feeling. 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I started drinking. 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I knew about AA, but thought I was too young. I found out I was wrong. If you have a problem with your drinking, why don't you give AA a call? Alcoholics Anonymous. It works. 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

0: 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That was Billy Crockett and the Wake Up Song. Before that was Forrest Frank and his song, Your Way's Better. Well, I think we have enough time for another edition of On This Date in History. Yes, it was on this date, August 10th, in the year 1885, that Leo Daft opens America's first commercially operated streetcar in Baltimore, Maryland. We're going to take a break for the weather, but when we come back, we're going to have more music from Gladden, All Sons and Daughters, Warren Barfield, and a whole lot more. So stick around to Icy 100.3 FM.
1: 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Michelle chose to follow Christ and was rejected and beaten by her father because of her faith. When she refused to participate in voodoo rituals practiced by her family, Michelle's father disowned her. As a college student, Michelle struggled to provide for herself and her basic needs. Living in a Beninese culture where young women receive support from family, food for her is scarce, and she's developed ulcers. Despite loneliness and hardship, Michelle completed her degree. She now seeks continued encouragement and work opportunities. Pray for endurance and provision for Christian women in Benin.
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0: Here's your evening weather outlook from Icy 100.3 FM. Tonight, partly cloudy with lows in the upper 40s and light winds. Tomorrow, partly sunny Tuesday morning, then becoming mostly cloudy with highs in the mid-60s with southwest winds to 10 miles per hour. Then tomorrow night, mostly cloudy with lows in the lower 50s with west winds to 10 miles per hour. I'm Jonathan, and that's your evening weather forecast. 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
1: Here's your evening weather outlook from IC 100.3 FM. Tonight, partly cloudy with lows in the upper 40s and light winds. Tomorrow, partly sunny Tuesday morning, then becoming mostly cloudy with highs in the mid-60s with southwest winds to 10 miles per hour. Then tomorrow night, mostly cloudy with lows in the lower 50s with west winds to 10 miles per hour. I'm Jonathan, and that's your evening weather forecast. 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

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This is Icy 100.3 FM. That was Emerson Day and her song, Get Behind Me. Before that was Jordan St. Cyr and his song, Help. Well, here's another note from the Icy 100.3 FM calendar. The next Nome Vet Clinic started today, and it will continue through Wednesday with Dr. Sarah Bahan. 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

0: 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That was Josh Wilson and his song, 3 Minute Song. Before that was Thousand Foot Crutch and their song, Be Somebody. Well, today is the second Monday in August, which means it's Victory Day, specifically in Rhode Island. It commemorates the end of World War II. This solemn day honors the sacrifices made and celebrates the triumph of peace. So take some time to reflect on history, express gratitude to veterans, and learn about the war's lasting impact. On today, Victory Day.
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2: Life is short. 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
0: 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Tonight, partly cloudy with lows in the upper 40s and light winds. Tomorrow, partly sunny Tuesday morning, then becoming mostly cloudy with highs in the mid-60s with southwest winds to 10 miles per hour. Then tomorrow night, mostly cloudy with lows in the lower 50s with west winds to 10 miles per hour. I'm Jonathan, and that's your evening weather forecast. 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

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This is Icy 100.3 FM. That was We the Kingdom and their song Church Music. Before that was Joshua Micah and his song Parachute. Well, here's another note from the Icy 100.3 FM calendar. The Nome Food Bank is open Tuesday and Thursday evenings from 4 to 6 at 312 Baring Street across from Anvil City Square. Donations of food items can be taken to the food bank on Tuesdays and Thursdays from 3:30 to 6 p.m., or you can call the Nome Community Center at 907-443-5259 to arrange a drop-off time. 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

0: ChristianHit Radio, this is Icy 100.3 FM. That was Family Force 5 and their song Glow in the Dark. Before that was Tasha Layton and Meet Me in the Valley. Well, how much do Americans love to snack? Well, so much that 7 in 10 of us have a treat with us at all times. At least 3 times a week, over 51% will fill up on snack food instead of preparing a healthy, balanced meal for themselves. Yeah, that's something we've got to work on. Ooh. We're going to take a break for the weather, but when we come back, we're going to have more music from Ellie Limebear, Jackie Velasquez, Josiah Queen, and a whole lot more. So lock it in right here to Icy 100.3 FM.
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0: Here's your evening weather outlook from Icy 100.3 FM. Tonight, partly cloudy with lows in the upper 40s and light winds. Tomorrow, partly sunny Tuesday morning, then becoming mostly cloudy with highs in the mid-60s with southwest winds to 10 miles per hour. Then tomorrow night, mostly cloudy with lows in the lower 50s with west winds to 10 miles per hour. I'm Jonathan, and that's your evening weather forecast. 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
1: Here's the overnight weather outlook from IC 100.3 FM. Today, partly sunny in the morning, then becoming mostly cloudy. Highs in the mid-60s with southwest winds to 10 miles per hour. Tonight, mostly cloudy with lows in the lower 50s and west winds to 10 miles per hour. Then tomorrow, mostly cloudy on Wednesday with highs in the mid-60s and light winds. I'm Jonathan, and that's the overnight weather forecast. 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
1: The concept of trust is a hard one and rarely celebrated in today's society. 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But if we did decide to take a step of faith and place our trust in Him, who is able to do immeasurably more than we can ask or imagine, our outlook might change a bit. Loving God and being obedient to Him means placing our faith in Him and trusting Him with the consequences. Because with God, even if we lose, we win.
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2: Here's the overnight weather outlook from IC 100.3 FM. Today, partly sunny in the morning, then becoming mostly cloudy. Highs in the mid-60s with southwest winds to 10 miles per hour. Tonight, mostly cloudy with lows in the lower 50s and west winds to 10 miles per hour. Then tomorrow, mostly cloudy on Wednesday with highs in the mid-60s and light winds. I'm Jonathan, and that's the overnight weather forecast. 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
1: Here's the overnight weather outlook from IC 100.3 FM. Today, partly sunny in the morning, then becoming mostly cloudy. Highs in the mid-60s with southwest winds to 10 miles per hour. Tonight, mostly cloudy with lows in the lower 50s and west winds to 10 miles per hour. Then tomorrow, mostly cloudy on Wednesday with highs in the mid-60s and light winds. I'm Jonathan, and that's the overnight weather forecast. Now here's more Christian hits on IC 100.3 FM.

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1: In the Bible, we find these words written by the Apostle Paul. 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Look, life can be full of hiccups, setbacks, disappointments, and mistakes. It's part of being human. But are you dwelling on past mistakes, or are you allowing God to heal, to help you learn from them, and to continue the race ahead? We all have painful memories, but take this message from Paul and learn to look forward to what God has in store for you today.
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2: Here's the overnight weather outlook from IC 100.3 FM. Today, partly sunny in the morning, then becoming mostly cloudy. Highs in the mid-60s with southwest winds to 10 miles per hour. Tonight, mostly cloudy with lows in the lower 50s and west winds to 10 miles per hour. Then tomorrow, mostly cloudy on Wednesday with highs in the mid-60s and light winds. I'm Jonathan, and that's the overnight weather forecast. 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

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For the ADA Dental Minute, I'm Dr. Maria Lopez-Howell. 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
1: Here's the overnight weather outlook from IC 100.3 FM. Today, partly sunny in the morning, then becoming mostly cloudy. Highs in the mid-60s with southwest winds to 10 miles per hour. Tonight, mostly cloudy with lows in the lower 50s and west winds to 10 miles per hour. Then tomorrow, mostly cloudy on Wednesday with highs in the mid-60s and light winds. I'm Jonathan, and that's the overnight weather forecast. 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
1: I was taking a walk through my new neighborhood and noticed one of my neighbor's dogs on a chain in the backyard. There was a perfect path where the poor thing had paced so much at the end of his chain that there was bare lawn. The owner noticed my concern and said, "Oh, that's Dingo. He has way too much energy." And I replied to him, "Well, do you ever take him off his chain?" He had this horrified expression and he said, "I can't do that. He'd run away." Unlike this poor dog, in Christ, our Heavenly Father has led us off the chain, and we have the freedom to choose a relationship with Him or not. Galatians 5 verse 1 says, "It is for freedom that we have been set free." In Christ, we're His sons and daughters. He draws us in with perfect love. He paid the greatest price to call you home, giving you the freedom to choose Him.
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2: Here's the overnight weather outlook from IC 100.3 FM. Today, partly sunny in the morning, then becoming mostly cloudy. Highs in the mid-60s with southwest winds to 10 miles per hour. Tonight, mostly cloudy with lows in the lower 50s and west winds to 10 miles per hour. Then tomorrow, mostly cloudy on Wednesday with highs in the mid-60s and light winds. I'm Jonathan, and that's the overnight weather forecast. 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
1: Here's the overnight weather outlook from IC 100.3 FM. Today, partly sunny in the morning, then becoming mostly cloudy. Highs in the mid-60s with southwest winds to 10 miles per hour. Tonight, mostly cloudy with lows in the lower 50s and west winds to 10 miles per hour. Then tomorrow, mostly cloudy on Wednesday with highs in the mid-60s and light winds. I'm Jonathan, and that's the overnight weather forecast. 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
2: Here's the overnight weather outlook from IC 100.3 FM. Today, partly sunny in the morning, then becoming mostly cloudy. Highs in the mid-60s with southwest winds to 10 miles per hour. Tonight, mostly cloudy with lows in the lower 50s and west winds to 10 miles per hour. Then tomorrow, mostly cloudy on Wednesday with highs in the mid-60s and light winds. I'm Jonathan, and that's the overnight weather forecast. 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
1: Here's the overnight weather outlook from IC 100.3 FM. Today, partly sunny in the morning, then becoming mostly cloudy. Highs in the mid-60s with southwest winds to 10 miles per hour. Tonight, mostly cloudy with lows in the lower 50s and west winds to 10 miles per hour. Then tomorrow, mostly cloudy on Wednesday with highs in the mid-60s and light winds. I'm Jonathan, and that's the overnight weather forecast. 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

0: What kind of things do you wonder about? Do you ever wonder about God or where you came from? 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
1: Here's the overnight weather outlook from IC 100.3 FM. Today, partly sunny in the morning, then becoming mostly cloudy. Highs in the mid-60s with southwest winds to 10 miles per hour. Tonight, mostly cloudy with lows in the lower 50s and west winds to 10 miles per hour. Then tomorrow, mostly cloudy on Wednesday with highs in the mid-60s and light winds. I'm Jonathan, and that's the overnight weather forecast. 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
1: Here's the overnight weather outlook from IC 100.3 FM. Today, partly sunny in the morning, then becoming mostly cloudy. Highs in the mid-60s with southwest winds to 10 miles per hour. Tonight, mostly cloudy with lows in the lower 50s and west winds to 10 miles per hour. Then tomorrow, mostly cloudy on Wednesday with highs in the mid-60s and light winds. I'm Jonathan, and that's the overnight weather forecast. 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
5: Here's the overnight weather outlook from IC 100.3 FM. Today, partly sunny in the morning, then becoming mostly cloudy. Highs in the mid-60s with southwest winds to 10 miles per hour. Tonight, mostly cloudy with lows in the lower 50s and west winds to 10 miles per hour. Then tomorrow, mostly cloudy on Wednesday with highs in the mid-60s and light winds. I'm Jonathan, and that's the overnight weather forecast. 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

0: to every referee, umpire, and judge in high school sports. We want to say, we see you.
1: We see everything you do for us that goes unnoticed.
0: We see the positive role models that you are.
1: We see the way you get unfairly criticized just for doing your job.
0: The truth is, we couldn't play without you.
1: So thank you for investing your time in us.
0: Thank you for protecting the integrity of the game, no matter what.
1: We hope you always know how much we appreciate you.
0: Because without you, this is just recess. It's not really a game.
1: Thank you for always making it possible for us to play the sports we love.
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1: Here's the overnight weather outlook from IC 100.3 FM. Today, partly sunny in the morning, then becoming mostly cloudy. Highs in the mid-60s with southwest winds to 10 miles per hour. Tonight, mostly cloudy with lows in the lower 50s and west winds to 10 miles per hour. Then tomorrow, mostly cloudy on Wednesday with highs in the mid-60s and light winds. I'm Jonathan, and that's the overnight weather forecast. 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
1: Here's the overnight weather outlook from IC 100.3 FM. Today, partly sunny in the morning, then becoming mostly cloudy. Highs in the mid-60s with southwest winds to 10 miles per hour. Tonight, mostly cloudy with lows in the lower 50s and west winds to 10 miles per hour. Then tomorrow, mostly cloudy on Wednesday with highs in the mid-60s and light winds. I'm Jonathan, and that's the overnight weather forecast. 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
1: A very good morning out to you, Nome. My name is Cody. This is The Coffee Crew. I'm here to get your day started well, so keep it tuned.

a very good morning out to you. Got a few things going on around town I want to let you know about to get our day started. 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And the Kogoyokoska Public Library hosts Story Hour for children ages 3 to 7 every Tuesday morning at 10:30 at the library. 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Adult supervision is required. 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Up next, Sean Locke, A Night to Remember.

Well, it is time this morning to celebrate our birthdays. So, sending out a very happy birthday to our locals, Billy Coyle, Brandy Head, Justin Heinrich, Atticus Jones Wongatillen, Ezra Robert Wongatillen, Parker B. Kennick, and Nicole Castell. Happy birthday to each of you, and a number of celebrity birthdays as well. We'll start with Allison Stoner, who turns 33 this morning, known best for voicing Isabella in Phineas and Ferb. Chris Hemsworth, Thor in the MCU, turns 43. Will Friedle is 50 this morning, known for a number of voice roles from animated Disney-esque things. Ron Stoppable, and then Boy Meets World, he was Eric Matthews. And then over in the DC universe, he's been Terry McGinnis, Nightwing, a number of different Batman roles. Steve Wozniak is 76 this morning. He's the co-founder of Apple. And Ian McDiarmid is 82, known best for playing the Emperor in Star Wars. So happy birthday to everyone celebrating. We hope it's a great day for you. News and weather in just a few minutes. But right now, Zach Williams, Jesus Loves.

0: on the Christian News Radio Network. I'm Jim Miller. An executive order focused on childhood vaccine schedules has been signed by the president. Speaking from the White House, President Trump said the order would split the childhood MMR vaccine for measles, mumps, rubella into three shots. The order would also push for all childhood immunizations to be administered at separate medical visits instead of one visit. And President Trump and Iran trading demands for wartime compensation. In result, it's severely stalling the negotiations to end the five-month-old conflict and reopen the Strait of Hormuz. News Nation's Hannah Doba reports.
1: The president told Axios the U.S. is now only semi-negotiating with Iran. Instead, Trump's willing to watch and wait as Iran continues to suffer economic pain, even as the war is driving up energy prices here at home, further adding to signs that Trump's patience has completely run out. The Wall Street Journal reporting he's willing to walk away from this war without his white whale. Of course, we're talking about the nuclear deal.
0: Trump reportedly told aides that U.S. airstrikes destroyed Iran's core nuclear facilities, rendering the regime incapable of reviving its program. More news just ahead. Right now, here's a word from our sponsor.
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0: There have been more than 100 people reported killed in Colombia after a 7.4 magnitude earthquake rattled the country yesterday morning. Rescue efforts are underway to find people who may be trapped under the rubble of collapsed buildings. Secretary of State Marco Rubio said the Trump administration is, quote, closely monitoring the situation. The Trump administration proposed a rule that aims to close a long-standing loophole that allows food and dietary supplement companies to introduce new chemical ingredients in their products without informing the FDA. Health and Human Services Secretary Robert F. Kennedy Jr.
4: For the first time, we will have a consistent federal framework to study these foods, to understand their effects on human health, and to build stronger and lasting nutrition policy.
0: The new proposed federal rule would ask companies to notify the FDA when they introduce a new substance into food products and provide information on what they consider safe. July heat was a record breaker for the contiguous U.S., averaging 76.9 degrees, passing records in July 1936 and 2012. From Christian News Radio Network, I'm Joe Miller. To hear this and other reports on demand, visit ChristianNewsRadio.org.
5: With Alaska News, I'm Nathaniel Hobbs. Representative Lois Stutz, a Republican of Kodiak, will pay more than $2,000 to settle a series of campaign finance complaints filed by a former chair of the Alaska Republican Party in 2025, according to the Alaska Beacon. The Alaska Public Offices Commission approved the final consent agreement July the 28th. Under the terms of the agreements, Stutz will pay a penalty of over $2,000 and repay her campaign over $13,000 to settle complaints regarding improper campaign finance reporting and improper campaign spending in the 2020, 2022, and 2024 elections. Investigating the complaint by Randy Rudrick against Stutz, the commission said the Kodiak legislator responded promptly to requests for information and that there was, quote, nothing to indicate, unquote, that serious violations identified by Rudrick were, quote, intentional or provided a personal benefit to the candidate, unquote. Stutz, who has represented Kodiak, Cordova, and parts of the Gulf of Alaska coast since 2015, is running for state senate this year, seeking to replace Senator Gary Stevens, Republican of Kodiak. Two other Republicans are also running for the seat. By phone, Stutz said Rudrick informed her about the complaint before he sent it to the APOC, and she ended up being the one informing regulators about the issue. The issues were the result of an innocent mistake, and she's actually grateful to Rudrick for pointing them out, she said. She's no longer trying to keep her own campaign accounts and has hired a professional. And a coalition of leading anti-abortion organizations is urging newly confirmed U.S. Attorney General Todd Blanche to review the Justice Department's interpretation of a 150-year-old federal law that could restrict the mailing of abortion medications and related materials. The groups sent Blanche a letter August 7th, led by Advancing American Freedom, a conservative organization founded by former Vice President Mike Pence. The letter was also signed by major pro-life organizations, including Susan B. Anthony, Pro-Life America, Americans United for Life, and Students for Life of America, along with nearly 30 other organizations. At issue is the Comstock Act, enacted in 1873. The law prohibits mailing materials considered obscene, including items intended to produce an abortion. In 2022, the Justice Department under President Biden concluded the law did not prohibit mailing certain abortion drugs when the sender did not intend them to be used unlawfully. The coalition argues that interpretation improperly limits the law and is asking Blanche to reconsider it. And that's Alaska News.
6: With Sports Shorts, I'm Cody. In some baseball news this morning, Brett Beatty hit the first grand slam of his career, and the New York Mets held off the Atlanta Braves 8-5 for their sixth win in seven games. Francisco Lindor was 3-for-5 with a 420-foot home run. Jared Young had two hits and two RBIs, and Bo Bichette drove in a run and scored as well. In other action, Charles McAdoo homered and Jameson Taillon pitched four scoreless innings before leaving with an injury as Toronto beat Boston 2-1 to hand the Red Sox their third loss in a row. Boston's skid follows a nine-game winning streak that capped a franchise record string of 27 victories in 30 games. And Tarik Skubal yielded three runs over five innings in his home debut for the Dodgers, and Shohei Ohtani scored the go-ahead run in the seventh, while Los Angeles rallied for only its second victory in 10 games, 6-5 over the Kansas City Royals. And that's Sports Shorts. And here's your Coffee Crew weather forecast. For today, mostly cloudy, highs in the mid-60s, light winds. Tonight, mostly cloudy, scattered showers after midnight, lows in the lower 50s, light winds. And tomorrow, mostly cloudy, scattered showers in the morning, then isolated showers in the afternoon. Highs in the lower 60s, south winds to 10. Currently, it's about 48 degrees outside under foggy skies with calm wind. The sun rose at 6:38, will set tonight at 11:32, giving us 16 hours, 54 minutes of daylight. Up next, 10th Avenue North, letting go for dear life.

Well, first story this morning. Your cup of coffee may have met its match. A study found caffeine loses its effectiveness when you're continually short on sleep. In the study, researchers had two groups of participants, and they restricted both groups to 5 hours of sleep a day for 5 days. One group got 200 milligrams of caffeine in a pill, and the other group got a placebo. Now, that caffeine is about the same amount you'd get in a short brewed coffee at Starbucks. They got that twice a day, while the other group got the placebo, nothing. During the first two nights of short sleep, the people who got the caffeine were more alert, as you'd expect, right? It's the caffeine, the coffee boost. They were in a better mood. They performed better on physical response tests than the placebo group. But by the third night, the caffeine group experienced no significant difference in alertness and performance, and even reported feeling more annoyed, frustrated, and jittery. The researchers aren't exactly sure why the effects of caffeine are blunted after you're short on sleep for a few days. So it's interesting, right? It works at first, but compared to a group who's getting the same amount of little sleep, right, after 2 days of that, of being better for 2 days, you're actually worse from the third day on. So it's, I don't know, it's interesting. Up next, Social Club Misfits, this is God on My Side.

Our next story, a couple things here maybe you didn't know yesterday. If you drove at 70 miles an hour, it would take 19 weeks, 5 days to drive to the moon, right? So you could do it, right? It'd take a while. With bathroom trips, it's probably closer to half a year, but could be done. And humans may experience several dreams per night, potentially around 1,460 or more per year. And yeah, this is an interesting one because I've had a lot of dreams recently. I feel like I have phases, like seasons that I have lots of dreams and seasons where I don't. And it's nice when I don't because I feel like I sleep better when I don't have a lot of dreams, but I had a lot of dreams recently. But anyway, just a couple things there. Maybe you didn't know yesterday. News and weather in just a few minutes, but right now, Patrick Mayberry, thank the Lord.

0: with Alaska News. I'm Nathaniel Hobbs. Representative Lois Stutz, a Republican of Kodiak, will pay more than $2,000 to settle a series of campaign finance complaints filed by a former chair of the Alaska Republican Party in 2025, according to the Alaska Beacon. The Alaska Public Offices Commission approved the final consent agreement July the 28th. Under the terms of the agreements, Stutz will pay a penalty of over $2,000 and repay her campaign over $13,000 to settle complaints regarding improper campaign finance reporting and improper campaign spending in the 2020, 2022, and 2024 elections. Investigating the complaint by Randy Rudrick against Stutz, the commission said the Kodiak legislator responded promptly to requests for information and that there was, quote, nothing to indicate, unquote, that serious violations identified by Rudrick were, quote, intentional or provided a personal benefit to the candidate, unquote. Stutz, who has represented Kodiak, Cordova, and parts of the Gulf of Alaska coast since 2015, is running for state senate this year, seeking to replace Senator Gary Stevens, Republican of Kodiak. Two other Republicans are also running for the seat. By phone, Stutz said Rudrick informed her about the complaint before he sent it to the APOC, and she ended up being the one informing regulators about the issue. The issues were the result of an innocent mistake, and she's actually grateful to Rudrick for pointing them out, she said. She's no longer trying to keep her own campaign accounts and has hired a professional. And a coalition of leading anti-abortion organizations is urging newly confirmed U.S. Attorney General Todd Blanche to review the Justice Department's interpretation of a 150-year-old federal law that could restrict the mailing of abortion medications and related materials. The groups sent Blanche a letter August 7th, led by Advancing American Freedom, a conservative organization founded by former Vice President Mike Pence. The letter was also signed by major pro-life organizations, including Susan B. Anthony, Pro-Life America, Americans United for Life, and Students for Life of America, along with nearly 30 other organizations. At issue is the Comstock Act, enacted in 1873. The law prohibits mailing materials considered obscene, including items intended to produce an abortion. In 2022, the Justice Department under President Biden concluded the law did not prohibit mailing certain abortion drugs when the sender did not intend them to be used unlawfully. The coalition argues that interpretation improperly limits the law and is asking Blanche to reconsider it. And that's Alaska News.
1: With the Wall Street Business Report, I'm Bill Alexander. Reports on inflation and retail sales are the central updates for Wall Street this week. The reports help give investors and economists a better sense of where prices are moving on a wide range of goods and services, while also providing a clearer picture on the impact to businesses and households. On Wednesday, the U.S. will release its Consumer Price Index. Thursday, the release of the Producer Price Index. And on Friday, it's the Retail Sales Report for July. A U.S. appeals court on Monday allowed thousands of lawsuits to move forward against Meta platforms, Alphabet's Google, and ByteDance TikTok, and other social media companies over claims they designed their products to be addictive to young users. The U.K.'s Imperial Brands is preparing to cut thousands of jobs in key markets, including the United States and Europe, to reduce costs. Shares of the tobacco firm fell 5.3%. For the Wall Street Business Report, I'm Bill Alexander in Washington.

with Sports Shorts. I'm Cody. In some baseball news this morning, Brett Beatty hit the first grand slam of his career, and the New York Mets held off the Atlanta Braves 8-5 for their sixth win in seven games. Francisco Lindor was 3-for-5 with a 420-foot home run. Jared Young had two hits and two RBIs, and Bo Bichette drove in a run and scored as well. In other action, Charles McAdoo homered and Jameson Taillon pitched four scoreless innings before leaving with an injury as Toronto beat Boston 2-1 to hand the Red Sox their third loss in a row. Boston's skid follows a 9-game winning streak that capped a franchise record string of 27 victories in 30 games. And Tarik Skubal yielded three runs over five innings in his home debut for the Dodgers, and Shohei Ohtani scored the go-ahead run in the seventh, while Los Angeles rallied for only its second victory in 10 games, 6-5 over the Kansas City Royals. And that's Sports Shorts. And here's your Coffee Crew weather forecast for today. Mostly cloudy, highs in the mid-60s, light winds. Tonight, mostly cloudy, scattered showers after midnight, lows in the lower 50s, light winds. And tomorrow, mostly cloudy, scattered showers in the morning, then isolated showers in the afternoon, highs in the lower 60s, south winds to 10. Currently, it's about 48 degrees outside under foggy skies with calm wind. The sun rose at 6:38, will set tonight at 11:32, giving us 16 hours, 54 minutes of daylight. 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

0: Our final story for the first hour here. Capybaras have been making surprise visits to a Brazilian state legislature. These chill rodents strolled into the legislative building in Cuiabá, Mato Grosso last week, catching lawmakers off guard. The building, as it turns out, is next to a park filled with wildlife. A staffer filmed the capybaras. This was back on July 30th, and tried to guide them back to the park. They said they showed up often, so people have just kind of gotten used to them showing up. Capybaras are popular online for their calm demeanor and social nature. Their visit caused no damage to the legislature, just some smiles. Up next, Lathan Warlick, Gotta Be God.
1: It's that bring back memories, bro. It's real. Shut up. It's coming from the soul, so bear with me on this one. I remember telling this story like it was yesterday.

Well, that will wrap up the first hour of the Coffee Crew. Got another hour coming up in just a few minutes and taking us in that direction. Manic Drive, Singing in the Rain.

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1: A very good morning out to you, Nome. My name is Cody. This is the Coffee Crew. I'm here to get your day started well, so keep it tuned right here on IC 100.3 FM.

Very good morning out to you. Got a few things going on around town I want to let you know about to get our day started. Norton Health Corporation's fish cutting tables are up and located at the mouth of the Nome River. These tables are for community use throughout the summer. Please wash them down after using and keep them where they are located. The United Methodist Women's Thrift Shop is open Monday afternoons from 4 to 5, as well as Tuesday and Thursday evenings from 7 to 8:30. If you have items to drop off, they ask you to do that during their business hours. And youth ages 8 to 13 are invited to the Kagoya-Kazuka Public Library Older Youth Craft Program, Thursdays from 10:30 to noon at the library. 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Up next, Archers Rise, Get Away.

Well, it is time this morning to celebrate our birthdays. So sending out a very happy birthday to our locals this morning. Billy Coyle, Brandy Head, Justin Heinrich, Atticus Jones Wongatillen, Ezra Robert Wongatillen, Parker Kinnick, and Nicole Kestel. Happy birthday to each of you and a number of celebrity birthdays. Allison Stoner is 33, known for voicing Isabella in Phineas and Ferb. Chris Hemsworth is 43, known for playing Thor in the MCU. Will Friedle is 50, a voice actor known for a number of different shows, from Kim Possible, where he's Ron Stoppable in that. Terry McGinnis in Batman Beyond, he's played Nightwing. He's been Eric in Boy Meets World. Lots of different roles for him. He's 50. Steve Wozniak, co-founder of Apple, is 76. And Ian McDiarmid is 82 this morning, known for playing the Emperor in the Star Wars movies. Happy birthday to everyone celebrating. It's a great day for you. News and weather in just a few minutes, but right now, Jamie Grace, follow you.

0: on the Christian News Radio Network. I'm Jim Miller. An executive order focused on childhood vaccine schedules has been signed by the president. Speaking from the White House, President Trump said the order would split the childhood MMR vaccine for measles, mumps, rubella into three shots. The order would also push for all childhood immunizations to be administered at separate medical visits instead of one visit. And President Trump and Iran trading demands for wartime compensation. In result, it's severely stalling negotiations to end the five-month-old conflict and reopen the Strait of Hormuz. News Nation's Hannah Doba reports.
1: The president told Axios the U.S. is now only semi-negotiating with Iran. Instead, Trump's willing to watch and wait as Iran continues to suffer economic pain, even as the war is driving up energy prices here at home, further adding to signs that Trump's patience has completely run out. The Wall Street Journal reporting he's willing to walk away from this war without his white whale. Of course, we're talking about the nuclear deal.
0: Trump reportedly told aides that U.S. airstrikes destroyed Iran's core nuclear facilities, rendering the regime incapable of reviving its program. More news just ahead. Right now, here's a word from our sponsor.
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3: I'm Corinne. I was going through some financial troubles paying off my credit cards. I was paying high interest rates, and it just wasn't getting any better. 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
0: There have been more than 100 people reported killed in Colombia after a 7.4 magnitude earthquake rattled the country yesterday morning. Rescue efforts are underway to find people who may be trapped under the rubble of collapsed buildings. Secretary of State Marco Rubio said the Trump administration is, quote, closely monitoring the situation. The Trump administration proposed a rule that aims to close a long-standing loophole that allows food and dietary supplement companies to introduce new chemical ingredients in their products without informing the FDA. Health and Human Services Secretary Robert F. Kennedy Jr.
4: For the first time, we will have a consistent federal framework to study these foods, to understand their effects on human health, and to build stronger and lasting nutrition policy.
0: The new proposed federal rule would ask companies to notify the FDA when they introduce a new substance into food products and provide information on what they consider safe. The July heat was a record breaker for the contiguous U.S., averaging 76.9 degrees, passing records in July 1936 and 2012. From Christian News Radio Network, I'm Joe Miller. To hear this and other reports on demand, visit ChristianNewsRadio.org.
5: With Alaska News, I'm Nathaniel Hobbs. Representative Lois Stutz, a Republican of Kodiak, will pay more than $2,000 to settle a series of campaign finance complaints filed by a former chair of the Alaska Republican Party in 2025, according to the Alaska Beacon. The Alaska Public Offices Commission approved the final consent agreement July the 28th. Under the terms of the agreements, Stutz will pay a penalty of over $2,000 and repay her campaign over $13,000 to settle complaints regarding improper campaign finance reporting and improper campaign spending in the 2020, 2022, and 2024 elections. Investigating the complaint by Randy Rudrick against Stutz, the commission said the Kodiak legislator responded promptly to requests for information and that there was, quote, nothing to indicate, unquote, that serious violations identified by Rudrick were, quote, intentional or provided a personal benefit to the candidate, unquote. Stutz, who has represented Kodiak, Cordova, and parts of the Gulf of Alaska coast since 2015, is running for state senate this year, seeking to replace Senator Gary Stevens, Republican of Kodiak. Two other Republicans are also running for the seat. By phone, Stutz said Rudrick informed her about the complaint before he sent it to the APOC, and she ended up being the one informing regulators about the issue. The issues were the result of an innocent mistake, and she's actually grateful to Rudrick for pointing them out, she said. She's no longer trying to keep her own campaign accounts and has hired a professional. And a coalition of leading anti-abortion organizations is urging newly confirmed U.S. Attorney General Todd Blanche to review the Justice Department's interpretation of a 150-year-old federal law that could restrict the mailing of abortion medications and related materials. The groups sent Blanche a letter August 7th, led by Advancing American Freedom, a conservative organization founded by former Vice President Mike Pence. The letter was also signed by major pro-life organizations, including Susan B. Anthony, Pro-Life America, Americans United for Life, and Students for Life of America, along with nearly 30 other organizations. At issue is the Comstock Act, enacted in 1873. The law prohibits mailing materials considered obscene, including items intended to produce an abortion. In 2022, the Justice Department under President Biden concluded the law did not prohibit mailing certain abortion drugs when the sender did not intend them to be used unlawfully. The coalition argues that interpretation improperly limits the law and is asking Blanche to reconsider it. And that's Alaska News.
6: With Sports Shorts, I'm Cody. In some baseball news this morning, Brett Beatty hit the first grand slam of his career, and the New York Mets held off the Atlanta Braves 8-5 for their sixth win in seven games. Francisco Lindor was 3-for-5 with a 420-foot home run. Jared Young had two hits and two RBIs, and Bo Bichette drove in a run and scored as well. Into the action, Charles McAdoo homered and Jameson Taillon pitched four scoreless innings before leaving with an injury as Toronto beat Boston 2-1 to hand the Red Sox their third loss in a row. Boston's skid follows a nine-game winning streak that capped a franchise record string of 27 victories in 30 games. And Tarik Skubal yielded three runs over five innings in his home debut for the Dodgers, and Shohei Ohtani scored the go-ahead run in the seventh, while Los Angeles rallied for only its second victory in 10 games, 6-5 over the Kansas City Royals. And that's Sports Shorts. And here's your Coffee Crew weather forecast for today. Mostly cloudy, highs in the mid-60s, light winds. Tonight, mostly cloudy, scattered showers after midnight, lows in the lower 50s, light winds. And tomorrow, mostly cloudy, scattered showers in the morning, then isolated showers in the afternoon. Highs in the lower 60s, south winds to 10. Currently, it's about 48 degrees outside under foggy skies with calm wind. The sun rose at 6:38, will set tonight at 11:32, giving us 16 hours at 54 minutes of daylight. Up next, Ellie Limebear, One God.

Our next story this morning, a deluge of 90,000 rubber ducks poured out of a truck and into the Chicago River. This is another one of the stories I'm playing a little bit of catch up on. But these rubber ducks bobbed along a stretch of the skyscraper-lined river in the annual Chicago Ducky Derby that raises thousands of dollars for charity. The truck dumped the ducks recently from one side of a half-raised bridge. After forming a yellow pool in the river, the ducks floated for around 15 minutes before a winner and a runner-up were plucked from the water. The annual event, a fundraiser for Special Olympics Illinois, draws thousands of participants. The winning duck was picked by Becky Cavanaugh, the Ducky Derby ambassador and a 13-year Special Olympics athlete. Getting back to the music, we've got Jason Gray up next with Be Kind.

And today's verse from God's Word is Psalm 119, 14. I rejoice in following your statutes as one rejoices in great riches. At Psalm chapter 119, verse 14 from the New International Version of the Bible. News and weather in just a few minutes, but right now, Mac Powell, the 99.

0: With Alaska News, I'm Nathaniel Hobbs. Representative Lois Stutz, a Republican of Kodiak, will pay more than $2,000 to settle a series of campaign finance complaints filed by a former chair of the Alaska Republican Party in 2025, according to the Alaska Beacon. The Alaska Public Offices Commission approved the final consent agreement July the 28th. Under the terms of the agreements, Stutz will pay a penalty of over $2,000 and repay her campaign over $13,000 to settle complaints regarding improper campaign finance reporting and improper campaign spending in the 2020, 2022, and 2024 elections. Investigating the complaint by Randy Rudrick against Stutz, the commission said the Kodiak legislator responded promptly to requests for information and that there was, quote, nothing to indicate, unquote, that serious violations identified by Rudrick were, quote, intentional or provided a personal benefit to the candidate, unquote. Stutz, who has represented Kodiak, Cordova, and parts of the Gulf of Alaska coast since 2015, is running for state senate this year, seeking to replace Senator Gary Stevens, Republican of Kodiak. Two other Republicans are also running for the seat. By phone, Stutz said Rudrick informed her about the complaint before he sent it to the APOC, and she ended up being the one informing regulators about the issue. The issues were the result of an innocent mistake, and she's actually grateful to Rudrick for pointing them out, she said. She's no longer trying to keep her own campaign accounts and has hired a professional. And a coalition of leading anti-abortion organizations is urging newly confirmed U.S. Attorney General Todd Blanche to review the Justice Department's interpretation of a 150-year-old federal law that could restrict the mailing of abortion medications and related materials. The groups sent Blanche a letter August 7th, led by Advancing American Freedom, a conservative organization founded by former Vice President Mike Pence. The letter was also signed by major pro-life organizations, including Susan B. Anthony, Pro-Life America, Americans United for Life, and Students for Life of America, along with nearly 30 other organizations. At issue is the Comstock Act, enacted in 1873. The law prohibits mailing materials considered obscene, including items intended to produce an abortion. In 2022, the Justice Department under President Biden concluded the law did not prohibit mailing certain abortion drugs when the sender did not intend them to be used unlawfully. The coalition argues that interpretation improperly limits the law and is asking Blanche to reconsider it. And that's Alaska News.
1: With Sports Shorts, I'm Cody. In some baseball news this morning, Brett Beatty hit the first grand slam of his career, and the New York Mets held off the Atlanta Braves 8-5 for their sixth win in seven games. Francisco Lindor was 3-for-5 with a 420-foot home run. Jared Young had two hits and two RBIs, and Bo Bichette drove in a run and scored as well. Into the action, Charles McAdoo homered and Jameson Taillon pitched four scoreless innings before leaving with an injury as Toronto beat Boston 2-1 to hand the Red Sox their third loss in a row. Boston's skid follows a nine-game winning streak that capped a franchise record string of 27 victories in 30 games. And Tarik Skubal yielded three runs over five innings in his home debut for the Dodgers, and Shohei Ohtani scored the go-ahead run in the seventh, while Los Angeles rallied for only its second victory in 10 games, 6-5 over the Kansas City Royals. And that's Sports Shorts. And here's your Coffee Crew weather forecast for today. Mostly cloudy, highs in the mid-60s, light winds. Tonight, mostly cloudy, scattered showers after midnight, lows in the lower 50s, light winds. And tomorrow, mostly cloudy, scattered showers in the morning, then isolated showers in the afternoon. Highs in the lower 60s, south winds to 10. Currently, it's about 49 degrees outside under foggy skies, calm wind. The sun rose at 6:38, will set tonight at 11:32, giving us 16 hours, 54 minutes of daylight. Up next, Evan McKinney, E6.

I'm going to take a minute here, look at a little bit of history, see a few things that happened on this day, starting in 1909 when the SOS distress signal was first used by an American ship, the Arapaho off Cape Hatteras, North Carolina. You never want to be the first one who uses the distress signal, but they were the ones. 1929, Babe Ruth became the first to hit 500 homers. And in 2001, a man in England was reading a book on hypnosis in a park and accidentally put himself in a trance. When he came out of it, robbers had stolen his phone and two new shirts that he had just purchased. So maybe the book was too good. Just a couple things there that happened on this day in history. And that will do it for the coffee crew this morning. Got to go get Care Force started on the AM side. So I will be live again tomorrow to get your day started well. Taking us towards the top of the hour, this is Matt Carney with Bullet. Yes, it's

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1: Here's your weather forecast from IC 100.3 FM. Today, mostly cloudy, highs in the mid-60s, light winds. Tonight, mostly cloudy, scattered showers after midnight, lows in the lower 50s, light winds. And tomorrow, mostly cloudy, scattered showers in the morning, then isolated showers in the afternoon. Highs in the lower 60s, south winds to 10. I'm Cody, and that's your weather forecast. 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

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That was Lindy with Move. 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Up next, 10 shekel shirt. 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
1: This is an announcement from the Alaska Department of Fish and Game in Nome for the Norton Sound District. 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Norton Sound Subdistricts 2 through 6 will open to commercial salmon fishing for two 24-hour periods from 6 p.m. Sunday, August 9, until 6 p.m. Monday, August 10. And from 6 p.m. Wednesday, August 12, until 6 p.m. Thursday, August 13. All commercial fishing periods are directed to target chum and coho salmon with gill net mesh size restricted to 6 inches or less. As previously announced, commercial fishing in subdistricts 2 through 4, the Gullivan, Elam, and Norton Bay subdistricts, opened to commercial salmon fishing at 6 p.m. Wednesday, August 5, and will close 6 p.m. Friday, August 7. In the Nome Subdistrict, marine waters west of Cape Nome and all freshwaters of the Nome Subdistrict are closed to subsistence gillnet fishing from 6 p.m. on Mondays until 6 p.m. on Wednesdays each week. Marine waters east of Cape Nome remain open to subsistence fishing 24 hours per day, 7 days per week. For any fisheries questions or for assistance obtaining a subsistence salmon permit, please call Fish and Game in Nome at 907-443-5167. This has been an informational update from the Alaska Department of Fish and Game in Nome.
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3: The next Nome tide will be a high tide at 2:49 p.m., followed by a low tide at 10:49 p.m. The marine forecast for Western Alaska coastal waters out to 15 nautical miles, posted 3:46 a.m. Tuesday, August the 11th, outlook to Wednesday. Zone 2803, quick pack to Cape Stevens. Today, north winds, 5 knots, seas, 1 foot. Tonight, north winds, 5 knots, seas, 1 foot. Wednesday, south winds, 5 knots, seas, 1 foot. Wednesday night, northeast winds, 10 knots, seas, 2 feet. Zone 2804, Cape Stevens to Moses Point. Today, south winds, 5 knots, seas, calm. Tonight, northeast winds, 5 knots, seas, calm. Wednesday, south winds, 5 knots, seas, 1 foot. Wednesday night, northeast winds, 5 knots, seas, 1 foot. Zone 2805, Moses Point to Sludge Island. Today, west winds, 5 knots, seas, 1 foot. Tonight, west winds, 5 knots, seas, 1 foot. Wednesday, south winds, 5 knots, seas, calm. Wednesday night, northeast winds, 5 knots, seas, 1 foot. Zone 2806, Sludge Island to Wales. Today, south winds, 10 knots, seas, 2 feet. Tonight, south winds, 10 knots, seas, 2 feet. Wednesday, south winds, 10 knots, seas, 2 feet. Wednesday night, northeast winds, 10 knots, seas, 2 feet.

0: The Christian station that rocks. You're listening to IC 100.3 FM. That was Skillet with Showtime. Our story this morning, your cup of coffee may have met its match. A study found that caffeine loses its effectiveness when you are continually short on sleep. In the study, researchers had two groups of people. Both groups were limited to 5 hours of sleep per night for 5 days. All right, so they both have the same amount of sleep. One group received caffeine twice a day. The other group got nothing, right? So the caffeine group, who is receiving about the same amount of caffeine that you'd get in a couple cups of Starbucks coffee, right? So the caffeine group, for the first two nights of short sleep, those people were more alert, in a better mood, performed better on physical response tests than the placebo group, the group that got nothing. But at the third night, the caffeine group had no benefits and actually reported feeling more annoyed, frustrated, and jittery as opposed to the placebo group that was getting nothing. So short term, the caffeine helped. But long term, right, a week's worth, 3 days even worth of missing out on sleep, and the caffeine has no or negative effects on you.
1: I used to complain about his smelly socks or the old t-shirts he'd leave on the floor, but now the house is clean and quiet and empty. My son's in college and I'm trying to figure out what that makes me. His counselor, an academic advisor, a long-distance ATM machine. It's hard when life changes, but you know what? Even when life changes, God stays the same. See for yourself at notreligion.com.
0: Here's your weather forecast from IC 100.3 FM. Today, mostly cloudy, highs in the mid-60s, light winds. Tonight, mostly cloudy, scattered showers after midnight, lows in the lower 50s, light winds. And tomorrow, mostly cloudy, scattered showers in the morning, then isolated showers in the afternoon. Highs in the lower 60s, south winds to 10. I'm Cody, and that's your weather forecast. 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
2: Do-nothing Congresswoman Mary Peltola took orders from the lower 48 liberals. She failed to lead on trawl bycatch. She abandoned our fishermen. After we fired Mary Peltola, she sold out and became a high-paid D.C. lobbyist. Now she wants us to trust her again? Don't take the bait. Here's Captain Bob Kandopoulos with the real story on Mary Peltola.
3: I've been a sport fishing captain for almost 50 years. I asked Mary Peltola to help on trawl bycatch. She shook her head and said, "I'm just one person. What can I do?" Mary Peltola is a typical do-nothing politician. Dan Sullivan is different. He gets results for Alaska. Now he's leading the charge on trawl bycatch. One person can make all the difference if it's the right person. That's Dan Sullivan.
4: I'm Dan Sullivan, candidate for U.S. Senate, and I approve this message. 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
2: Go to putalaskafirst.org. 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
5: Hi, I'm John Erickson Tata. And I'm sure you know that Christians can often find themselves in the dark. Even Psalm 18 says that God wraps himself in a canopy of darkness. And yes, there will often be dark nights of the soul when it's easy to forget what you once believed in the light. It happens when I feel overwhelmed by pain. Things can look so dark and dismal. But I have a favorite verse that I always turn to when the lights begin to dim in my soul. It's Isaiah chapter 50, verse 10, and it says, "Let him who walks in the dark, who has no light, trust in the name of the Lord and rely on his God." In other words, I trust in his name, and his name is the light of the world. I rely on him, knowing that in time he will come out from behind that dark canopy and make all things plain. True, my chronic pain does not go away, but my darkness has been turned to light, and yours can too. It's a promise.

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1: Here's your weather forecast from IC 100.3 FM. Today, mostly cloudy, highs in the mid-60s, light winds. Tonight, mostly cloudy, scattered showers after midnight, lows in the lower 50s, light winds. And tomorrow, mostly cloudy, scattered showers in the morning, then isolated showers in the afternoon. Highs in the lower 60s, south winds to 10. I'm Cody, and that's your weather forecast. 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

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That was Emerson Day with No Smoke. And here's a quick note from the IC 100.3 FM calendar. The Gnome Berry Festival is happening Thursday at the Gnome Mini Convention Center from 10 a.m. to 3 p.m. Come out for local vendors and music. Up next, Samuel Day. 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

0: Most of the major milestones in college revolved around a little four-letter word. Maybe you remember. Maybe you're experiencing it now. The word? Exam. Well, my wife and I ended up in some classes together while we were in college before we were married. And that meant we ended up being stressed out at exactly the same time, sharing the same questions, the same challenges. But it was after the exam that the differences we had really surfaced, because we handled the exam aftermath differently. Yeah, I'd come away rehearsing questions and thinking, well, how did I do on that one? And what did you write for that one? And, oh, no, I forgot to write about that point. See, I thought about what I might have aced or what I might have missed, and generally I would relive the exam. Now, my wife, now, on the other hand, no, she had no desire to look back. When that exam was over, baby, and none too soon. She didn't want to go back and go over and over what was already history. I think she had the better idea, you know. I'm Ron Hutchcraft, and I want to have a word with you today about looking back attack. Our word for today from the Word of God comes from Philippians chapter 3. I'll begin reading at verse 12. Paul says, I press on to take hold of that for which Christ Jesus took hold of me. Brothers and sisters, I do not consider myself yet to have taken hold of it, but one thing I do, forgetting what is behind and straining toward what is ahead, I press on toward the goal to win the prize for which God has called me heavenward in Christ Jesus. Okay, now, the imagery here is of a track runner. I mean, I happen to think that maybe Paul was a sports fan. He seemed to refer to the Olympics pretty often. And here's this runner going for the gold, and his first step to victory is to forget what's behind him. Let history be history. Let the ground covered be the ground covered. You can't do a thing about it. You can't change the past. You can't do anything about the ground you already covered. In simple language, don't look back. Now, too often, we're like that college me. Yeah, we rehearse again and again what is now unchangeable history. I kept thinking about the exam and kept thinking about the questions, and none of that could change a thing. And oftentimes, we get to the point where we're not focusing on today and on the race we've still got to run. It's good to learn from the past, yes, but it's not good to dwell on it. And maybe you're having a looking back attack right now. Maybe it's a past hurt, and you just replay it over and over again. That replay is leading to resentment. And if you don't go to the cross and find the grace to forgive that hurt and to release it, you're going to stumble every time you try to run. It's time to focus on forgiving, a new beginning in that relationship. Maybe you're looking back at a past failure and you're paralyzed by it. You're replaying what you did wrong. Well, learn from it, accept Christ's erasing, and press on for the prize, and stop looking back. Maybe you're reliving past history, but it doesn't really mean anything today. It's time to make some new victories, some new memories, gain some new ground for Jesus instead of cruising on the glories of the past. You run so much better if you keep your eyes, like Paul said, on the prize rather than the past. The steps that you already took just don't matter that much anymore. What matters is going for the gold today.
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0: Henniker, Jesus is Why, right here on your back-to-back Christian hit station, Icy 100.3 FM. Our next story here, just a couple things maybe you didn't know yesterday. If you drove a car at 70 miles an hour, it would take you 19 weeks, 5 days to drive all the way to the moon. Now, with bathroom breaks, that'd be closer to half a year, but you know, you take what you can get. And humans may experience several dreams per night, potentially around 1,460 or more every year. Just a couple things there maybe you didn't know yesterday.
1: Greetings from Soldotna, Alaska. Hello, my name is Emily. I'm 8 years old. My favorite verse is Joshua 1:9. Have I not commanded you? Be strong and courageous. Do not be terrified. Do not be discouraged. For the Lord your God will be with you wherever you go. This verse brings me comfort when I am scared. I remember that the Lord is with me. Jesus is important.

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Today, mostly cloudy, highs in the mid-60s, light winds. Tonight, mostly cloudy, scattered showers after midnight, lows in the lower 50s, light winds. And tomorrow, mostly cloudy, scattered showers in the morning, then isolated showers in the afternoon, highs in the lower 60s, south winds to 10. I'm Cody, and that's your weather forecast. 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
2: God's word today, Jesus replied, "Love the Lord your God with all your heart and with all your soul and with all your mind." Matthew 22:37. Are you all in? Can you say from your deepest of your inward being that you love God in all these three areas? Are you all in? Some will love God only when it is convenient to do so. Some half-heartedly love God while they love their Cocker Spaniel just as much. The three all statements made here are the best way to love God: our heart, our soul, and our mind. On a scale, how would you rate your love for God? What do you think He would say is the rating that shows how much you love Him? I hope they are close to being the same. At age 16, I understood for the first time that I could love the one who saved me and died for me. How could I do anything else but fully desire to love Him back? This is Dr. Keith Hamilton, Alaska Christian College's president, reminding you that because He lives, you can face tomorrow

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1: Here's your weather forecast from IC 100.3 FM. Today, mostly cloudy, highs in the mid-60s, light winds. Tonight, mostly cloudy, scattered showers after midnight, lows in the lower 50s, light winds. And tomorrow, mostly cloudy, scattered showers in the morning, then isolated showers in the afternoon. Highs in the lower 60s, south winds to 10. I'm Cody, and that's your weather forecast. 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
1: Christian Hits Radio, you're listening to IC 100.3 FM. That was Micah Tyler with number 6 on the charts, Perfectly. Our next story, capybaras have been making surprise visits to a Brazilian state legislature. These chill rodents strolled into the legislative building last month sometime, catching lawmakers off guard. The building is next to a park filled with wildlife, which is kind of cool. They can just walk in every once in a while. And that's what they do. One staffer filmed this particular encounter and tried to guide them back to the park. They said they show up often, so people just have gotten used to them. And capybaras, of course, very popular online for their calm demeanor and social nature. This visit caused no damage to the legislature, just some smiles.
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1: Here's your weather forecast from IC 100.3 FM. Today, mostly cloudy, highs in the mid-60s, light winds. Tonight, mostly cloudy, scattered showers after midnight, lows in the lower 50s, light winds. And tomorrow, mostly cloudy, scattered showers in the morning, then isolated showers in the afternoon. Highs in the lower 60s, south winds to 10. I'm Cody, and that's your weather forecast. 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
1: From the Christian News Radio Network, I'm Jim Miller. Todd Blanche will be sworn in soon as the next U.S. Attorney General. President Trump expected to be on hand for the ceremony in the Oval Office. Senate confirming the acting AG Saturday after weeks of debate with a handful of Republicans in opposition. Number of severe storms set to bear down on millions across the Midwest and Great Lakes this week. Today, a level 2 out of 4 a severe storm threat, covering major cities like Chicago, Detroit, Cleveland, and Pittsburgh. Damaging winds expected to be the primary hazard. Federal government is putting up a $1 billion buoy barrier on the Rio Grande. But critics say the buoys aren't stopping anybody. News Nation's Allie Bradley.
2: CBP sources tell me there is nothing below them right now to prevent someone from swimming beneath them. But a netting or mesh system is being considered, similar to the anti-swim netting that the Abbott buoys are equipped with in Eagle Pass. DHS Secretary Mark Wayne Mullen says the barriers, including the buoys, are essentially useless if you don't have men and women patrolling them while also maintaining them.
1: About 9.5 miles of the 17-mile buoy barrier project in Brownsville, Texas, has been constructed. More news coming up. Here's a word from our sponsor.
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3: I'm Corinne. 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I'm saving thousands, and things are really looking up. 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
1: President Trump says Iran, quote, in very bad shape. President adds the U.S. is only semi-negotiating with them in order to let the pressure build. In an interview with Axios Sunday, Trump said the U.S. essentially low-keying negotiations with Tehran. No relief in sight for the wildfires raging across North America. Here's News Nation's Marty Hughes.
4: Crews out west and in Canada fighting to contain these fast-moving fires causing thousands of people to leave their homes. In the state of Washington, these Spokane fires are burning steadily, but thankfully are mostly contained. A man was charged last week for intentionally starting one of the 3 fires there, estimated to have burned almost 1,000 homes and buildings. For our neighbors to the north, more than 20,000 residents in British Columbia have been forced to evacuate.
1: More than 40 large wildfires burning in the western U.S. Spider-Man Brand New Day continues to dominate at the North American box office and raked in another $145 million during its second weekend. The Odyssey came in second place. It made more than $31 million during its fourth weekend. From Christian News Radio Network, I'm Joe Miller. To hear this and other reports on demand, visit ChristianNewsRadio.org.
5: With the Wall Street Business Report, I'm Rich Thomason. The financial markets are readying for this week's main event. The official government July inflation update will be released tomorrow. Economists expect inflation slowed to 3.4% from 3.5% in June. That would relieve pressure on the Fed to raise interest rates, especially given Friday's very weak employment report. Following a recent spike, oil prices appear to have stabilized, at least for now. After being up about 2.5% early, Brent crude oil dropped a few pennies to $87.61 per barrel. U.S. benchmark crude ticked up a couple of cents to $82.19 per barrel. The Vietnamese aerospace company VinSpace has just signed a contract with Elon Musk's SpaceX. Vietnam's first satellites are expected to be launched in 2027. For the Wall Street Business Report, I'm Rich Thomason.
6: Here's your weather forecast from Icy 100.3 FM. Today, mostly cloudy, highs in the mid-60s, light winds. Tonight, mostly cloudy, scattered showers after midnight, lows in the lower 50s, light winds. And tomorrow, mostly cloudy, scattered showers in the morning, then isolated showers in the afternoon, highs in the lower 60s, south winds to 10. I'm Cody, and that's your weather forecast. 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

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Up next, Josiah Queen, Can't Steal My Joy.

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1: This is an announcement from the Alaska Department of Fish and Game in Nome for the Norton Sound District. 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All commercial fishing periods are directed to target chum and coho salmon with gillnet mesh size restricted to 6 inches or less. As previously announced, commercial fishing in Subdistricts 2 through 4, the Gullivan, Elam, and Norton Bay Subdistricts, opened to commercial salmon fishing at 6 p.m. Wednesday, August 5, and will close 6 p.m. Friday, August 7. In the Nome Subdistrict, marine waters west of Cape Nome and all freshwaters of the Nome Subdistrict are closed to subsistence gillnet fishing from 6 p.m. on Mondays until 6 p.m. on Wednesdays each week. 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For any fisheries questions or for assistance obtaining a subsistence salmon permit, please call Fish and Game in Nome at 907-443-5167. This has been an informational update from the Alaska Department of Fish and Game in Nome.
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3: The next Nome tide will be a high tide at 2:49 p.m., followed by a low tide at 10:49 p.m. The marine forecast for western Alaska coastal waters out to 15 nautical miles, posted 3:46 a.m. Tuesday, August the 11th, outlook to Wednesday. Zone 2803, quick pack to Cape Stevens. Today, north winds, 5 knots, seas, 1 foot. Tonight, north winds, 5 knots, seas, 1 foot. Wednesday, south winds, 5 knots, seas, 1 foot. Wednesday night, northeast winds, 10 knots, seas, 2 feet. Zone 2804, Cape Stevens to Moses Point. Today, south winds, 5 knots, seas, calm. Tonight, northeast winds, 5 knots, seas, calm. Wednesday, south winds, 5 knots, seas, 1 foot. Wednesday night, northeast winds, 5 knots, seas, 1 foot. Zone 2805, Moses Point to Sledge Island. Today, west winds, 5 knots, seas, 1 foot. Tonight, west winds, 5 knots, seas, 1 foot. Wednesday, south winds, 5 knots, seas, calm. Wednesday night, northeast winds, 5 knots, seas, 1 foot. Zone 2806, Sledge Island to Wales. Today, south winds, 10 knots, seas, 2 feet. Tonight, south winds, 10 knots, seas, 2 feet. Wednesday, south winds, 10 knots, seas, 2 feet. Wednesday night, northeast winds, 10 knots, seas, 2 feet.

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1: 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That was Phil Wickham, What an Awesome God. And today's verse from God's Word is Psalm 119, 14. I rejoice in following your statutes as one rejoices in great riches. That's Psalm chapter 119, verse 14 from the New International Version of the Bible.
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3: 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Sometimes that voice screams to be heard when we feel we've been wronged. We want to speak out and explain ourselves in an effort to justify our actions, often only to find that we're trying to be heard over everyone else's inner voice.

0: 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Nuggets of great savings at area businesses, nuggets of news of Nome and Western Alaska, nuggets of color photographs. 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
1: Here's your weather forecast from Icy 100.3 FM. Today, mostly cloudy, highs in the mid-60s, light winds. Tonight, mostly cloudy, scattered showers after midnight, lows in the lower 50s, light winds. And tomorrow, mostly cloudy, scattered showers in the morning, then isolated showers in the afternoon. Highs in the lower 60s, south winds to 10. I'm Cody, and that's your weather forecast. 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
1: 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She failed to lead on trawl bycatch. 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Now she wants us to trust her again? 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
1: Here's your weather forecast from IC 100.3 FM. Today, mostly cloudy, highs in the mid-60s, light winds. Tonight, mostly cloudy, scattered showers after midnight, lows in the lower 50s, light winds. And tomorrow, mostly cloudy, scattered showers in the morning, then isolated showers in the afternoon. Highs in the lower 60s, south winds to 10. I'm Cody, and that's your weather forecast. 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

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That was DJ Madge, Feel Again. 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The United Methodist Women's Thrift Shop is open Monday afternoons from 4 to 5, as well as Tuesday and Thursday evenings from 7 to 8:30. If you have items to drop off, they ask you to do that during their business hours. Up next, Thousand Foot Crutch, Be Somebody. I'm just

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0: 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Our next story, a deluge of 90,000 rubber ducks poured out of a truck and into the Chicago River recently. They bobbed along a stretch of the skyscraper-lined river in the annual Chicago Ducky Derby, which raises thousands of dollars for charity. The truck, what they do is they get a truck on the edge of a half-raised bridge, right? So they have this direct drop down into the water. And then, yeah, they dump all the duckies out. After forming a yellow pool in the river, the ducks floated for around 15 minutes before a winner and runner-up were plucked from the water. The annual event, a fundraiser for Special Olympics Illinois, draws thousands of participants.
1: 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Responsible. Be responsible in...

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3: Here's your weather forecast from Icy 100.3 FM. Today, mostly cloudy, highs in the mid-60s, light winds. Tonight, mostly cloudy, scattered showers after midnight, lows in the lower 50s, light winds. And tomorrow, mostly cloudy, scattered showers in the morning, then isolated showers in the afternoon. Highs in the lower 60s, south winds to 10. I'm Cody, and that's your weather forecast. 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
1: Here's your weather forecast from IC 100.3 FM. Today, mostly cloudy, highs in the mid-60s, light winds. Tonight, mostly cloudy, scattered showers after midnight, lows in the lower 50s, light winds. And tomorrow, mostly cloudy, scattered showers in the morning, then isolated showers in the afternoon. Highs in the lower 60s, south winds to 10. I'm Cody, and that's your weather forecast. 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

0: Tarin Wells and Miles Minnick. That was Second to None, right here on your back-to-back Christian hit station, IC 100.3 FM. I want to take a minute here, look at a little bit of history, see a few things that happened on this day, starting in 1909 when the SOS distress signal was first used by an American ship, the Arapaho, off Cape Hatteras, North Carolina. You know, you don't want to be the first one to use the new SOS signal, but somebody's got to be the first. And in 1929, Babe Ruth became the first to hit 500 home runs. Just a few things there that happened on this day in history.
1: It's easy to assume most children in a country will hear the good news about Jesus Christ at least once before the age of 18. But only 1/4 of the children in the United States attend church, and who knows how many of them receive the news of Jesus in a way they can relate to.
2: Child Evangelism Fellowship is a Bible-centered, worldwide organization dedicated to seeing every child reach with the gospel of Jesus Christ, discipled and established in a church. This includes the youth of rural Alaska.
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1: Here's your weather forecast from Icy 100.3 FM. Today, mostly cloudy, highs in the mid-60s, light winds. Tonight, mostly cloudy, scattered showers after midnight, lows in the lower 50s, light winds. And tomorrow, mostly cloudy, scattered showers in the morning, then isolated showers in the afternoon. Highs in the lower 60s, south winds to 10. I'm Cody, and that's your weather forecast. 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
1: Here's your weather forecast from IC 100.3 FM. Today, mostly cloudy, highs in the mid-60s, light winds. Tonight, mostly cloudy, scattered showers after midnight, lows in the lower 50s, light winds. And tomorrow, mostly cloudy, scattered showers in the morning, then isolated showers in the afternoon. Highs in the lower 60s, south winds to 10. I'm Cody, and that's your weather forecast. 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

Fishnet Radio, this is Icy 100.3 FM. That was Matthew West and his song, The Motions. Before that was Collington and Waiting for Daylight. Well, here's a note from the Icy 100.3 FM calendar. The United Methodist Women's Thrift Shop is open Monday afternoons from 4 to 5 and Tuesday and Thursday evenings from 7 to 8:30. If you have items to drop off, please do that during their business hours. Thank you. Now here's Citizen Way and their song, Pull Me Up, on Icy 100.3 FM.

0: Your Honor, the defendant was caught with the stolen goods in his hands.
1: Well, he probably needed them. Not guilty. Next.
2: I confess, Your Honor, I killed my boss.
1: Well, we all make mistakes. Not guilty. Next.
3: Many people think God will overlook their sin because he's good.
1: Not guilty. Next.
4: What's with this judge? 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
1: 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Next.
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3: 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Jesus died to pay the penalty of our sin. How will you face judgment? With or without Jesus? Another message from Lifeline Productions, located on the web at lifelinepro.com.
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0: We are the Christian station that rocks. This is Icy 100.3 FM. That was Highland and their song Younger Years. Before that was Phillips, Craig, and Dean and Crucified with Christ. Well, I think it's time we have another edition of On This Date in History. Yes, it was on this date, August 11th, in the year 1951, that the very first televised baseball game in color airs on WCBS in New York City. The Boston Braves beat the Brooklyn Dodgers 8-1. Ooh. We're going to take a break for the weather, but when we come back, we're going to have more music from Brandon Heath with Ryan Ellis, Aaron Cole with Terrion, and 10th Avenue North, as well as a whole lot more. So stick around to Icy 100.3 FM.
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2: 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And while we're in this funk, it's difficult to realize we all matter in God's eyes. In fact, He loves us beyond what we can ever understand. Luke 12:7 states, "Indeed, the very hairs of your head are all numbered. 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You are worth more than many sparrows. So hold your head high and know you are loved and known by your heavenly Father. 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Feel a reassuring peace that you are His child and everything about you matters to Him."
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3: Here's your weather forecast from Icy 100.3 FM. Today, mostly cloudy, highs in the mid-60s, light winds. Tonight, mostly cloudy, scattered showers after midnight, lows in the lower 50s, light winds. And tomorrow, mostly cloudy, scattered showers in the morning, then isolated showers in the afternoon. Highs in the lower 60s, south winds to 10. I'm Cody, and that's your weather forecast. 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

0: 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Today, hearing aids can cost as much as a new snow machine. Noise-induced hearing loss is completely preventable, yet it affects about 20% of our people in the Bering Strait region, which is over twice the national rate. The good news is that earplugs and earmuffs are effective in preventing this damage if used correctly. 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
2: And Paul even talks about this. 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
2: 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That's the difference in Jesus. And so you see that, yeah, he shows up at a time in history when the ancient groups, the vast majority of ancient myth worshipers, are still worshiping the ancient myths with common expectations. And Jesus meets these.
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